This is a message for the sick. 10th remedy. Oh, sick person who worries unnecessarily. You worry at the severity of your illness and that worry exacerbates it. If you want your illness to be less severe, try not to worry. That is, think of the benefits of your illness, the recompense for it, and that it will pass quickly. It will remove the worry and cut the illness at the root. In fact, worry doubles the illness, for it causes an immaterial illness of the heart underlying the physical illness. The physical illness subsists through that and persists. If the worry ceases through submission, contentment, and comprehension of the reason for the illness, a large part of the illness is eradicated. It becomes less severe and in part disappears. Sometimes, a minor physical illness increases tenfold just through anxiety. If the anxiety ceases, 9/10 of the illness disappears. Worry increases illness. It is also an accusation against divine wisdom and a criticism of divine mercy and a complaint against the compassionate Creator. For this reason, the person who worries receives a rebuff, and it increases his illness contrary to his intentions. Yes, just as thanks increases bounty, so complaint increases illness and tribulations. Furthermore, worry is itself an illness. Its cure is to recognize the wisdom in illness and its purpose. Since you have now learned these, apply the salve to your worry and find relief. Say ah instead of oh, and all praise be to God for every situation instead of sighing and lamenting. Stay tuned for other remedies, only on Message for the Sick.